Captain's log. It's a fake log. It's not really a log. I've been calling it a log all this time, but it's not even made out of wood. It's made out of candy. It's a candy log. It's mostly nougat, partly nut, and with a sprinkling of confectioner's sugar on top, which is kind of nice. I like that, especially when you bite into it, because you get a little bit of it, the confectioner's sugar, on your upper lip, sort of like a mustache.

0: and it's very hard for me to grow a mustache in space. What with no gravity and all. Hair likes gravity, let me tell you, hair loves gravity. No. I can't turn it up. I can only turn it down. Sometimes the only log that's worth logging is a loud log. I think there was a band from Seattle that made an album called Loud Log. I could be wrong. I don't know if I'm wrong. And I'm not really sure where Seattle is anymore. I think it's still there. It might be. It might not be. There's no Seattle here on the Forbidden Planet. That's right. I said it. The Forbidden Planet. The planet is forbidden. But I'm here anyway. I've been cloned. I think I've been cloned. I might be the clone, I might not be the clone. Maybe there's some other kind of me somewhere else floating around on the mandatory planet, let's say. I don't know, I just made that up. I've never heard of it, but perhaps that's where this other person really is. I don't know. That other real person might be me. If that other real person is me, I would like to meet them and shake their hand, because it's not easy being me. So, that's the end of this log, even though it's not a real log. It's a candy log.
1: I'm the clone. I'm the clone. I'm the clone.

on the cloud.

0: I'm the clone. I'm the clone. I'm the clone. I'm the clone. I'm the clone. I'm the clone. I am the clone. I'm the clone. I'm the clone. I'm the clone. I'm the clone. I'm the clone. I'm the clone. I'm the clone.
1: I'm the clone.
2: I'm the clone. I'm the clone. I'm the clone. Where is my clone?
3: You are.
2: Where is my clone?
3: You are not the clone.
2: Where is my clone?
3: You are not the clone.
2: Where is my clone?
4: You're not the clone.
2: Where is my clone?
4: You're not the clone.
2: Where is my clone?

0: Sending the clone.
1: I am the clone.
0: You are the clone.
1: Where is my clone?

Help me find my clone. Help me find my clone.

Father, Claude.

0: It has come to our attention that there are two USS NERF.
1: USS NERF? I don't know what you're talking about.
0: Which NERF are you?
1: We're on Alpha Centauri E flat. We are leaving.
0: Have you ever or are you on the planet?
1: This is USS NERF. We're on Alpha Centauri. It's very vegetable-y here.
0: It is our attention that someone has landed on the Forbidden Planet. Let it be known that whoever has landed on the Forbidden Planet is considered a traitor.
1: Oh.
0: A terrorist. Positions for the USS NERF.
1: This is the USS NERF. We are on the Forbidden Planet, Alpha Centauri B flat. We have not been doing any traitoring.
0: On the Mandatory Planet.
1: I don't know what you're talking about. We were told to go to the Forbidden Planet. We took a left.
0: This is ground control.
1: We are the Alpha Centauri star system.
0: This
1: on the exoplanet, Alpha Centauri B flat. That's our orders.
0: This is ground control. We have a reading of two ships. One USS NERF on the Forbidden Planet. One USS NERF on the Mandatory Planet. How is this possible?
1: Ground control, that is messed up.
0: This is ground control to all USS. Which of you is the clone ship?
1: USS Alpha Centauri B flat is not the clone ship. We know what we're doing. We weren't cloned by the Nebulaic Alliance or anything like that.
0: Ground control. How can we be sure?
1: That's an interesting question. I guess you'll have to come out here and find out for yourself.
0: What makes you think that you are not a clone?
1: Can you repeat that?
0: We can easily cut the umbilical cord, USS clone NERF. Don't go thinking you're such a special snowflake.
1: Nothing's melting here, sister.
0: This is ground control. Let me be very clear. The Global Authority is very concerned with the current state of terrorism and resistance in the outer planets. Someone has made a move. It is your duty as part of the USS Naval...
1: You mean like the army?

This is USS Nerf. Ground control. We were told to come to the Alpha Centauri B flat.

0: ground control to the USS Nerf. Ground control issuing a warning to all ships off Earth. The Nebulake Alliance is making landfall on Earth. Cloning is commencing. This connection is no longer secure.
1: That's all we do.

0: people, comma,
1: clones
0: the number two.
1: Two.
0: Clones
1: are people, two.
0: Comma, two.
1: Clones are people, two.
0: Clones are people,
1: two. Clones are people, two. Clones are people, two.
0: Clones are people, two.
1: Clones are people, two. Clones are people, two.
0: Clones are
1: people, two.
0: Two. You know, clones, there's two of them, and they're people.

0: Exact resemblance to exact resemblance. The exact resemblance as exact as a resemblance. Exactly as resembling. Exactly resembling. Exactly in resemblance. Exactly a resemblance. Exactly and resemblance. For this is so because. Now actively repeat it all. Now actively repeat it all. Now actively repeat it all.
1: Dear listeners, it seems that cloning is the way of the future. Our cosmonauts cloned their way out of a sticky predicament. What will happen to the Earth? Well, you know how it is at the end of the movie. Good triumphs evil. Hardship is overcome. The fruits of our labors are realized and cooked until they are juicy. Don't despair. It may seem like a totalizing system, but clearly, with cloning, there is an escape. Because when you're on the mandatory planet, you can also be on the forbidden planet. But don't go away. There's more. But we won't tell you what's in store this time.

Well, we at Nerf Enterprises will be coming up with a simple, easy home kit. Tune in next episode for details. In the meantime, we will prepare you for your future cloning by exposing you to the appropriate alpha, beta, quadra, and pickle waves. An important part of cloning is fermentation. First the brine, then the mashing, and finally, a period of time in a dark crock. We can help you with the brining portion. It only takes 20 minutes.

0: What is that?
1: Captain.
0: What is that? What is that?
1: Ground control.
0: Who?
1: I feel super.
0: What?
1: I feel super.
0: You do feel super. You're right. You do feel super. Yes.
1: Super.
0: You do feel super. I don't think I'm a clone either.
1: Captain.
0: Yes?
1: Where are we?
0: I think we're in a mall.
1: Where? Super. Where super?
0: We're in a super mall.
1: Where super? Super where?
0: We're in a super mall.
1: Super mall.
0: We're on the super mall on the planet Biblap. It's right next to Alpha Centauri B flat.
1: Super. Super.
0: Biblap.
1: Super mall.
0: The planet Biblap.
1: Super mall on the left.
0: We're in the food court of the super mall.
1: Captain.
2: It is super.
0: Let's get a burrito.
1: Where's the orange Julius, Captain?
2: It's super.
1: Super.
0: I think it's closed.
2: It's super.
1: Super.
0: There's only the blue Julius. He's open.
2: Super.
0: Do you want a burrito?
2: Let's get supper.
1: Is this Tricosta?
0: No.
1: Super.
0: It's Liberace.
1: Liberace is not a composer.
0: Says you.
3: It is super.
1: Super.
3: Hey, that's super.
0: It's Errol Garner, by the way. That's
3: hey, that's super.
1: Super.
0: Super mall.
3: Hey, that's super.
0: You're ready for a burrito now?
3: Hey, that's super.
1: Super.
0: Are you ready for a burrito now?
3: Hey, that's super.
0: Are you ready
3: for
0: a burrito? Are you ready for a burrito now?
1: Super.
2: Super.
0: Super. Yes.
1: I don't feel super.
0: You don't feel super. It must have been a burrito. It could be the atmosphere here on the planet Biblap in the super mall, in the food court, next to the Blue Julius, after having eaten a burrito. It would make perfect sense that you don't feel good. That you're no longer feeling like yourself. What do you say we go back to the ship and have a tube of food? Oh no, wait, that's what a burrito is.

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1: 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Mamma

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Radius presents Episode 5, C.R. Kaspschick's 7-13-10B. 7-13-10B is concerned with recording the typically inaudible, the power sources that fuel the mundane portions of our lives. These sounds, primarily the electromagnetic fields produced by computers, printers, TVs, cars, electricity poles, coffee makers, and others, acknowledge the visible yet invisible place technology has in today's society. Through close observation of this environment, the music strives for a non-linear form, an immersion of moments found in daily life that might otherwise go unnoticed. The title is nothing more than a timestamp, referring to when the majority of the incorporated sounds were collected.

Radius presents episode 37, Dan Tapper's Recording the Spirit Level. Recording the Spirit Level is composed of several recordings of very low frequency, VLF, signals. These signals are generated through electromagnetic fluctuations or changes in magnetic signals produced naturally by the ionosphere, including lightning strikes in the aurora borealis. Collected using a homemade loop inductor, the raw magnetic sounds collide with interference produced by

Radius presents episode 43, Jefferson Keelwagens, Laugh Tracks, Invisible Crowd, and Interjections. Jefferson Keelwagens' piece consists of three discrete tracks, Laugh Tracks, Invisible Crowd, and Interjections. This series

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The Radius Patch series is produced for the Free Music Archive, directed by WFMU.